Then we lower our hand to the left side of the navel. Mother, am I my own master? Am I my own teacher? My own guide? Am I my own master?

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0: Whether you need a romantic escape or you just want to scratch a pig's belly, yes, please. 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
2: And a very good evening to you on this coldish, coldish Sunday night here in Katoomba Town, Blue Mountains, New South Wales, Australia, Southern Hemisphere. You tune in to Park Street Social. I'm Dins. No Kevlar tonight. He's celebrating Mother's Day with his beautiful wife Helen and his beautiful boy Arthur. Hope you're doing all right. Happy Mother's Day, Helen. And while the cat's away, the mice do play. So I'm going to be playing Going Down the Rabbit Hole for a little bit. We're going to go on a bit of a journey of deep house music this evening. Moving into something a bit more progressive. And then probably going into something a little bit more funky towards the end. So stay tuned. This is going to be a journey for the next 2 hours. You're tuning in myself, Dens. And this is the Park Street Social on Radio Blue Mountains. www.rbm.org.au. Kicking off with this one, new release coming out from Elfenberg. This is a track entitled Wet Format, came out in March 2026 on the infamous, well, never heard of it actually, Trampolina record label. Hope you enjoy the groove for the next 2 hours or so.

Yeah.

Okay, so for the next 20 minutes or so, I'm gonna go a little bit deeper. Gonna go into a bit more deep tech house music. So I'm gonna shut up over the microphone and just get into the vibe for the next 20 minutes or so. Hope you enjoy the mini trip, and I'll come out funky for the end of the session around about 7:30 or so. Tune into the Park Street Social with myself, Dins. 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

And a couple more tracks to play. This one being the heavy hitters Earth and Days Kasim on the extended remix with a track entitled Don't Give Me This. Coming out on the House U record label.

Everybody jumping out of their mind. Everybody going out of their skins. Everybody jumping out of their mind.

0: That's coming.
1: We're back.
2: It's coming baby. Through.
1: It's coming through the monitor.
2: G'day, folks.
1: Here we go.
2: How?
1: Started on the loop there.
2: How actually, on this wild, wacky earth are yous all?
1: Yeah, hey guys. Welcome back to Stranger Than Fiction. So on Spotify now, if you've got a playlist, you can hit a little button that says mix. You ever done that?
2: No.
1: It actually mixes the tracks together. So it's sort of like, I don't know how it works exactly. Using AI, it kind of matches the beats, then stretches it back out into the next song.
2: Oh.
1: Yeah, particularly if you're a man like Dins, DJ Dins, you might want to hit the old... Might be doing them out of a job, unfortunately.
2: Yeah, mate.
1: Just hit the mix.
2: Yeah, mate.
1: Hit the mix on Spotify. So, Trov, how are you? You're just sort of battling a little head cold there, mate.
2: Lurky, you know, it does make you appreciate your health. It does make you do that, doesn't it?
1: Sure does.
2: Because you don't like it. It's not good. It's nothing too bad. It's just a head cold. But there's a time, you get the beginning time of the head cold where you just get that itch. One eye waters, one nostril itches, and then you just get that sneezy, itchy. And I got the guy said, tell you what's good for that. Hay fever. Stuff that you put up your
1: squirt,
2: nose.
1: Yeah, you got to get squirted, the squirt.
2: I did the squirty hay fever stuff, and it is pretty good, actually. It's pretty good because I went to a play on Friday night, and I thought, oh, this is going to be really bad, especially for the people I'm sitting next to, because I'm going to have to be snuffing and puffing the whole way through. But I didn't.
1: Mm.
2: I think I used my tissues twice in a two-hour period, so that was pretty good. Don't take much meds for the cold. Like to just let it run its course. But I'm feeling better, so you know that's all right.
1: I really enjoy a squirt up the nose. It took me about 37 years of life to discover the nose squirt, because if I have even a sort of 45% blockage in one nostril, I can't sleep because I feel like I'm kind of suffocating a bit. So you give a little squirt about half an hour before bed. And actually, that's what got me through COVID. I was a wreck. It was because I kept sort of falling asleep and then like kind of doing that snory wake up.
2: Oh, yeah.
1: And it just like jolt me up again. And I was like, I think it was night four, right? So I tested quite strongly on the rat. And it was night four. I think I was about to throw my toys out of the pram.
2: About to check in. I was down in my tent by the river, by the Cox's River. And I was about to check in the next day on night. It was night four.
1: Yeah, and then
2: it wasn't well.
1: And then morning five, I like actually got to sleep. And then morning five, I was like, okay, I think this is achievable. And pretty much the next day after that, I could have, you know, because everyone's scared. So you don't go anywhere till you're tested negative back in the day. I reckon I could have just got into the world and kept living my life like an absolute boss. It was a nice excuse, though. When you get lots of phone calls from people,

Hello there and welcome to this week's episode of Global Village. My name's Habib, and for the next hour I'll be taking you on a musical journey.

A lighter tone color in the Ellington Palette distinguishes this revival of the Duke's old song hit, It Don't Mean a Thing, featuring a 10-piece contingent from the band with Ray Nansen's violin, Harold Baker's trumpet, Harry Carner's clarinet, and the trombone and rhythm section. This contingent from the band with Ray Nansen's violin, Harold Baker's trumpet, Harry Carner's clarinet, and the trombone and rhythm section.

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